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2: What do puffins, frogs, and red foxes all have in common? No, this is not the start of a riddle or of a joke. All of these are in the running to appear on the next series of banknotes released in the United Kingdom.

0: The options are all wildlife, native to the UK, and they soon could show up on 5, 10, 20, and 50-pound notes. Each will feature a different animal to make each unique note easier to spot. Two reasons for the change. First, to make it harder to counterfeit, and second, to promote wildlife awareness. But if you're visiting the UK this summer, don't expect to see these new images anytime soon. Well, governments use intricate images to authenticate currency. Likewise, God put his image on his most valuable creation. As the Bible tells us, we are made in his image. Welcome to Haven Today. I'm David Wolin, sharing the great story that's all about Jesus. We're in a series called The Promise of Jesus, and this week we're thinking about his famous prayer in John 17. Yesterday we saw how Jesus prayed for himself. Today we'll see him praying for the protection of his disciples. But here's the thing about the way God protects his people. It's not always what we expect or how. We know God is our protector, that he's sovereign, but how does that hold true when great suffering and tragedy come into the life of a believer who is trusting in his protection? Well, stick around as we visit this special passage by going back in time a couple of years and hearing a message that Charles Morris, my predecessor, and I recorded together on Haven Today. And now with Haven's fiscal year end just 1 week away, I do want to remind you about this animated feature film called Light of the World that we're offering as a thanks for your support of Haven. This is an epic retelling of Christ's story through the eyes of John, who was the youngest disciple.
1: This boy says he serves you. He tells me you are a man with the power to heal. My servant, a man very dear to me, lies dying in my home.
2: And you want me to come heal him?
1: No. I believe in your authority. Thus, if you say my servant is healed, then he is healed.
3: This Roman's faith is greater than anyone in all Judea. Than any of you.
2: Let him be healed, just as you believe.
0: That's the moment in John when the centurion comes to Jesus for his servant's healing. And it's a great reminder of Christ's power and his compassion. Now, many Haven listeners have already gotten excited about this film, and likewise, many have given generously to help us reach our critical fiscal year-end goal. Haven is not stashing these funds away. No, they get deployed quickly into sharing Christ with the world through Haven's various ministries. That's international and local. It's in print, digital media, and of course, radio broadcast, all of it focused on spotlighting the Lord Jesus, and our deadline is 1 week from today. At the start of the month, the total amount needed was $764,000. Early contributions provided a solid start. We've covered more than half of that, but a big amount remains. I know for some, $30 is what they can do. For others, it's $300. But I also know there are some listeners to whom the Lord has given more significant means to steward. And if that's you, would you prayerfully consider standing in the gap in a unique way that God has enabled you to do? A handful of much larger gifts will likely be needed to make the difference for Haven. But in all of this, we do trust the Lord, who is ultimately our provider. But do pray with us about giving as the Lord leads. And when you do, don't forget to request Light of the World on DVD. The number to call is 800-65-HAVEN, 800-65-HAVEN, or you can give online at haventoday.org. 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And now we'll open with a great reminder from Steve Bell. Here's God, our protector.
4: God.

0: He's from the city known for the worst winters in all Canada, Winnipeg. Canadian singer-songwriter Steve Bell singing to us from Psalm 84 and God Our Protector.
1: Well, this is Haven Today, and I'm David Wolin here with Charles Morris. And Charles, a couple of those last lines there in the song were striking me afresh. Of course, they're so familiar. One day in the presence of the Lord is better than a thousand elsewhere. And that thought about the presence of the Lord. Well, back in the time of the Old Testament, when those psalms were written, this was before the incarnation of Christ, before Pentecost. Back then, God's people were thinking about the presence of God in geographic terms, the tabernacle, the temple. But today, that reality is bigger and better. God is present with us today through the indwelling Holy Spirit. Christ is present with his people. And so last week we were talking about how Jesus is the light of life, how the presence of Jesus is in fact in the life of every believer. Not always a conscious fact, but a fact nonetheless. And that's why it's so important that we talk about it, that if you belong to Jesus, his daily presence is a reality to live in and live out. But it's more than a fact. It's a promise, a personal promise. Which is why this week our focus in this series is on a continuing theme, the promise of Jesus. Now, Charles, you and I could have gone to all kinds of places in the Bible to talk about this, but we landed on John 17, because this chapter, which I know is precious to both of us, and it's unique in all of Scripture, the longest prayer of Jesus, and he prays it out loud for the benefit of his 11 remaining disciples. We know that Judas Iscariot had already left to betray Christ. And the reason that we see here in John's gospel for Jesus praying this prayer out loud is because of what his disciples have just said to him. What was that? Well, it came right before chapter 17. Jesus had been teaching them all night, starting at the Last Supper and then in a series of lessons and teachings that had started all the way back in chapter 13 in John, all the way up here to chapter 17. There's so much here, but Jesus knows his time is short and he's making use of every second. And at the end of all of that, the disciples say this, "Now you are speaking clearly and without figures of speech. Now we can see that you know all things and that you do not even need to have anyone ask you questions. This makes us believe that you came from God." And so Jesus responds to this with a prayer. And the first lines of that prayer, we know he's praying for himself, and we looked at that yesterday. And today, starting in verse 6, he begins to pray to the Father specifically for these remaining disciples. He prays, "I have revealed you to those whom you gave me out of the world. They were yours. You gave them to me, and they have obeyed your word. And now they know everything you have given me comes from you. For I gave them the words you gave me, and they accepted them. They knew with certainty that I came from you, and they believed that you sent me. I pray for them. I am not praying for the world, but for those you have given me, for they are yours." Can you hear the connection between what the disciples said to Jesus and now what Jesus is praying for them? Now they believe. You know, sometimes we think of faith like a light switch, like there's a single moment when the switch is flipped and then the whole room goes from total darkness to total light. And there is a biblical truth here worth emphasizing. There is ultimately no in-between when it comes to a person standing before God. The Apostle Paul said there is a dominion of darkness and there's the kingdom of the sun. A person belongs to one or the other ultimately, and I think this is a really important insight in disciple making. Even today, there is often a slow process of coming to faith, one step at a time. Sometimes the experience is a little bit less like a light switch, a little more like a dimmer switch coming to full brightness. The light is coming on slowly. Your eyes are adjusting. You're beginning to be able to see. And then a moment of clarity comes, and you see Jesus.

Well, that's certainly been true for the disciples' journey with Jesus. They made slow but sure progress, and the Lord was guiding them one step after the other. And that's something that continues even after you become a Christian. We're continuing in our journey one step closer to Jesus every day. Sanctification is a process, and the image of Christ is formed in us through the Word and through the Spirit by faith. There's so much we could say here, Charles, but I'd like to make 2 points before I hand it over to you to take us through verses 10 through 12. Here's the first point. The believer's relationship with Jesus is 100%.

0: gift. Now, you might be thinking, I already knew that. But guess what? There's two meanings to that statement, and both of them are true. Our minds probably jump first to what Paul wrote about so clearly in Ephesians 2 about how salvation is a gift from God so that no one should boast, and that's absolutely true. But this passage is showing us the other side of that coin, and that's this, that every disciple of Jesus is a gift from the Father to Jesus. The words gave or given show up 6 times in just 4 verses. 3 of them tell us that the Father has given these disciples to Jesus. The Father has also given Jesus the words that he in turn gave his disciples, and not only that, everything Jesus had been given came from the Father. Jesus said all of this in his prayer, and that leads us to the second point. Jesus is praying for his disciples because they are his. Earlier this morning, I was on my knees praying for my kids. I pray for other people, of course, every day, but the way I pray for my kids and the reason I pray for them, it's different. God gave these kids to Marcy and me. They're a gift from God, and so we pray for them accordingly, precisely because they're ours. Not out of obligation, but from a heartbeat of love that cannot and will not give up on them. You know, Charles, I think that there's something special here about the grounding that Jesus is showing us for why he's praying, what he's praying for his disciples.
1: And here's my takeaway from what you were just sharing with us. Jesus' disciples belong to him. And for that reason, he prays for them, just like you pray for your kids every day. And I pray for my kids every day and grandkids. And, you know, this reminds me of the many trips we've taken to Israel, to the Holy Land. We go to Jerusalem. We always go to the Mount of Olives. And there on the Mount of Olives, we pay a few dollars to a gardener that we've become acquainted with. And we go to a little section where other people don't go that is what would have been part of the original Garden of Gethsemane. We walk deep into that garden, and it's still filled with olive trees. You can even find olive trees that date back to the time of Christ that are still alive and producing fruit. Takes you back to the first century. And together we gather in this little quiet place on the Mount of Olives in what was the Garden of Gethsemane, and we read from John 17. The very same text we're looking at this week. And then afterwards, I always encourage everybody to go find a rock, and there are plenty of rocks on the Mount of Olives. Find a rock, sit down, take your own Bible, and just meditate on this passage. Have some one-on-one time with Jesus. And those trips to the Holy Land are always fast-paced. They're always busy. Next stop, everybody, get on the bus and all that. But we take those few moments, about an hour, to spend with John 17 and to spend with Jesus and remember we belong to him. But that's not all. In verses 10 to 12 of John 17, we also realize that we're protected by Jesus. And that's what our Lord prays for in this section. All I have is yours, all you have is mine, and glory has come to me through them. I will remain in the world no longer. Keep in mind, this is a prayer in John 17. But they are still in the world, and I am coming to you. Holy Father, protect them by the power of your name, the name you gave me, so that they may be one as we are one. While I was with them, I protected them and kept them safe by that name you gave me. None has been lost, except the one doomed to destruction, so that Scripture would be fulfilled. So Jesus asks his Father to protect his disciples. He knows what'll come for them. Just as Jesus was mistreated, even would be killed, so would the disciples face mistreatment from the religious leaders, and then, of course, Rome itself. And when we hear the word protection, we typically think of someone being kept out of harm's way. But if you have little ones in your life, you may protect them by standing in front of them if there's a dangerous animal nearby. Or you may snatch them quickly before they walk into a busy street and get hit by a car. But Jesus wasn't necessarily asking for the disciples to be spared

from persecution. If you read Acts, you'll find out many of them do suffer for the gospel. Church history tells us that some would even die. Does this mean that Christ's prayer failed? Not at all. When Jesus prayed for his disciples to be protected in that garden, he was pleading for their preservation. When the disciples walked through the valley of the shadow of death, Jesus is asking his Father to strengthen us, to encourage us, so that we might continue on in faith. Jesus prayed, "Holy Father, protect them by the power of your name, the name you gave me, so that they may be one as we are one." That unity is important. The unity between the Father and the Son. They were united and are united in goal. Just as the Son desires the preservation of his disciples, so does the Father. And that's good news for us too, disciples today. Christ protected his disciple while he was with his disciples on earth. Judas was even himself a fulfillment of Scripture. But one could naturally think that once Christ left their presence, there would be no one around to preserve the disciples. No way. Though Jesus was going to leave, his heavenly Father would continue the work that Christ began. How do we know this? Because all that Christ has is his. The disciples belong not only to Jesus, but they belong to the Father. They're his precious possession. He won't let them go, not after all his beloved Son has done to save them. It's like Philippians 1:6 tells us, "He who began a good work in you will carry it on to completion until the future day, the day of Christ Jesus." I know this prayer was first and foremost for Jesus' disciples, but you and I can find this prayer first and foremost in our lives as well. We're followers of Jesus as well. We'll encounter all the cruelties of this world, even because of our faith, but we can still have hope. Jesus may no longer be with us physically, but he is with us spiritually. The Spirit lives in us, preserves us, just as Jesus preserved the disciples then. The Father, the Son, the Holy Spirit united in this work. They will see us through the pains and the aches and the sorrows of this life. They will together, the Trinity, the Godhead, will preserve us until we enter a new world where sin is no more. What?

0: That was City Alight and Yet Not I, But Christ in Me. This is Haven Today. I'm David Wolin, and I'm taking a little time off to be with family this week, but hasn't it been nice to hear the voice of Charles Morris on the program again? He'll be with us all week as we work through John 17 together. But before we go, I would love to send you a DVD of the animated feature film Light of the World. This is such a great film to watch with the kids in your life this summer. It can be hard to know which things to let them watch, but this one is going to be wonderful. It's fun, but it's also faithful to the gospel. And I'd love to send it to you with our thanks for your generous support. And our deadline here at Haven is fast approaching June 30th. It's just a week away now. We began the month needing to raise $764,000, and as a ministry, we've continued to lay this need before the Lord, trusting Him to provide. 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And maybe you've set aside some funds to give for a special need. 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Again, haventoday.org. I'm David Wolin. Won't you come back again next time? We'll be keeping it all about Jesus. It's The Great Story, here on Haven Today. For your walk with Jesus, I'm David Wolin with Haven Today, inviting you to anchor your day in God's Word. There's a view out there that thinks of God's creation like that of a watchmaker. Once He's made the watch, He sets it down and leaves it alone. Does Scripture agree with that view? Amos 9:6 says, "He builds His lofty palace in the heavens and sets its foundation on the earth. He calls for the waters of the sea and pours them out over the face of the land. The Lord is His name." This verse paints a majestic picture of God's power, active and interacting with creation. He's the one who intricately designed the heavens and established the earth. The waters obey every word. He is not distant, but close to every one of us. 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
0: 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Just

was the smitten rock of Numbers 20, verse 11. And of course, 1 Corinthians 10:4 says Christ was that rock, and he was the greater prophet of Deuteronomy 18:15. When Philip first met Jesus Christ, he ran to Nathanael and said, "We have found him of whom Moses in the law and the prophets did write, Jesus of Nazareth." John 1:45. The closing words of the Bible declare that the testimony of Jesus is the spirit of prophecy. Revelation 19:10. This is but saying that the testimony of Jesus is the key to prophecy. His name is called the Word of God.

prophecy. Revelation 19:10. This is but saying that the testimony of Jesus is the key to prophecy. His name is called the Word of God. Revelation 19:13. So the spirit of the Word is not that of confusion, but rather of harmony and unity, all pointing to the person and work of our Lord Jesus Christ. Whatever else the prophets set forth, they spoke of two comings of the Messiah.

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2: Your faith and my faith and your hope and my hope in God rest upon what? 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If there is no death of Christ at Calvary, if there's no forgiveness of sin through His blood, upon what basis do you and I come to God the Father and expect Him to accept us? Jesus came walking in human flesh on our level, in human skin, in the flesh of humanity, so that you and I could understand what He was saying and understand the nature of the God whom He came to reveal.
1: For help and hope from God's Word, go to intouchcanada.org.
2: God doesn't encourage us once in a while. Does not the Bible say He's the same yesterday, today, and forever? What He was yesterday, He is today. What He is today, He'll be tomorrow. What He'll be tomorrow, He is already. He is a God who is continuously, unendingly encouraging us. Now you say, well, if God is always encouraging us, why is it that I go through these difficult, trying times in my life when I just want to give up and quit? Because you don't run to Him, but you run to either something else.

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Oh, and more great music.

Hi, this is Deborah Schnelli with the group Sierra. Here's a great Bible verse to remember. Jesus Christ is the same yesterday and today, yes and forever. And that is Hebrews 13:8. You know, change is all around us. And when I was growing up, calculators were the new thing on the

the words the preachers say. So often he declined the invitation. Or Jesus.

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3: Good morning. This is Kirsty Hansen back with the 5-day forecast. This morning we're looking at clouds with the risk of a thunderstorm and a low of 8. From tomorrow until Saturday, we can expect a mix of sun and clouds with highs from 20 to 25. 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
4: Good morning. This is Kirsty Hansen back with the 5-day forecast. This morning we're looking at clouds with the risk of a thunderstorm and a low of 8. From tomorrow until Saturday, we can expect a mix of sun and clouds with highs from 20 to 25. 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
2: Good morning. This is Kirsty Hansen back with the 5-day forecast. This morning we're looking at clouds with the risk of a thunderstorm and a low of 8. From tomorrow until Saturday, we can expect a mix of sun and clouds with highs from 20 to 25. 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
2: Good morning. This is Kirsty Hansen back with the 5-day forecast. This morning we're looking at clouds with the risk of a thunderstorm and a low of 8. From tomorrow until Saturday, we can expect a mix of sun and clouds with highs from 20 to 25. 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
6: Good morning. This is Kirsty Hansen back with the 5-day forecast. This morning we're looking at clouds with the risk of a thunderstorm and a low of 8. From tomorrow until Saturday, we can expect a mix of sun and clouds with highs from 20 to 25. 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
2: Good morning. This is Kirsty Hansen back with the 5-day forecast. This morning we're looking at clouds with the risk of a thunderstorm and a low of 8. From tomorrow until Saturday, we can expect a mix of sun and clouds with highs from 20 to 25. 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
2: Good morning. This is Kirsty Hansen back with the 5-day forecast. This morning we're looking at clouds with the risk of a thunderstorm and a low of 8. From tomorrow until Saturday, we can expect a mix of sun and clouds with highs from 20 to 25. 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
3: Good morning. This is Kirsty Hansen back with the five-day forecast. This morning we're looking at clouds with a risk of a thunderstorm and a low of 8. From tomorrow

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6: Good morning. This is Kirsty Hansen back with the 5-day forecast. This morning we're looking at clouds with the risk of a thunderstorm and a low of 8. From tomorrow until Saturday, we can expect a mix of sun and clouds with highs from 20 to 25. 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

0: Wait, did you hear that?
1: Oh, this is sure stirring up some ghosts for me. She said there's one thing you gotta learn, is not to be afraid of it. I said, no, I like it. I like it, it's good. She said, you like it now.

0: dangerous driving, as well as, you know, focusing on deterring and detecting impaired driving.
1: Gordon says the RCMP are considering implementing check stops throughout the week as well. And a weekend car show in Stewart Valley helped the community rebuilding effort reach a major milestone. The Stewart Valley Car Show drew about 36 vehicles on Saturday, raising funds for improvements at the community sports grounds. Organizer Jenny Moen says the event helped pay for a newly installed roof over the site's C-CAN facility.
2: This fundraiser

0: Freeway of Love. It's Aretha Franklin on Saskatchewan's best music. This is Rob Carney in the Morning, brought to you by JGL. Halfway through the week, which is always exciting, and we are featuring another woman as part of Her Voice, presented by CCAN. It spotlights women in our community making a difference. And there just are so many. And life experiences often shape the advice people carry forward and share with others. Beulah Ghosh says, learning from both challenges and everyday moments can help people grow stronger over time. She encourages others to stay open to those lessons as they come.
1: Been able to be on different nonprofit boards, and that has helped me grow a lot, I think, as a person.
0: 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Her Voice is presented by CCAN. We got plenty more music on the way, including Belinda Carlisle, Mad About You, and Trooper next.
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4: Good morning, it's Eric Adam taking a look at your five-day forecast. Today, sunny this morning, then a mix of sun and cloud with a 30% chance of showers in the afternoon with a risk of a thunderstorm this afternoon. Fog patches dissipating this morning, high of 22 with a UV index of 7 or high. Tonight, partly cloudy with a 30% chance of showers early in the evening and a risk of a thunderstorm, clearing this evening with a low of 9. For Thursday, sunny in the morning, then a mix of sun and cloud, with a 30% chance of showers in the afternoon, risk of thunderstorm in the afternoon, wind becoming southeast 20 kilometers an hour in the morning with a high of 23. For Friday, sunny and a high of 26. For Saturday, showers, windy and a high of 21. And for Sunday, cloudy with a 60% chance of showers and a high of plus 22. 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

0: Cooper and two for the show. It's Saskatchewan's best music. Your morning show is brought to you by JGL. The Carlisle and District Lions Club is making a major impact locally. They gave back more than $85,000 this year through fundraising and community initiatives. Now, a large portion of their total comes from the club's annual auction, which continues to grow and attract strong support from right across Saskatchewan. Now, organizers say funding is especially important for local groups that depend on donations to keep operating. We chatted with auction chair, who is also the Lions Club president, Tim Cedar. He has more for us.
1: This year, we partnered with 18 groups that are local to Carlisle. These are community groups that revolve heavily on funding from sources other than

0: government usually, so it's nice we're able to give back some money into them, and it's a no strings attached money, so they get to use the money for what they see they can do the best with it.
1: The Lions Club plans to continue expanding the event and support even more local organizations in the future. 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
3: I'm Eric Adam. Here's what's coming up in news. The Riverhurst Walleye Classic isn't just about competition on Lake Diefenbaker. And Swift Current is celebrating Frontier Days week after City Council officially proclaimed June 21st through 27th as the city's annual fair week. 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

0: Another one bites the dust. It's Queen. It's Saskatchewan's best music. Your morning show. It's brought to you by JGL. My name's Jordan Rivers, and this is a great story. A longtime Latman bus driver is being recognized for over 40 years of service, having safely transported generations of students across the community. Michelle Walter is her name, and she drove for the Southeast Cornerstone School Division and was recently honored by Latman School as she heads into retirement over four decades. She built close relationships with families, and she says that connection is what made the job so meaningful.
1: Well, I've had parents, and now they're kids. So, I mean, I've had two generations, right? So it's rewarding because I know these people personally, and they're like family to me. We visit, we talk, it's all good.
0: Right, and she says she'll miss the connections as she retires, but she's looking forward to spending more time with her family. You can read this story about this amazing career and the amazing Michelle Walters by clicking discoverestevan.com or Discover Weyburn.
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8: Good morning. It is Chris Martin's on location. Here at the W.W. Smith Insurance Pancake Breakfast, and we are excited.

0: It has not started yet, but if I'm being honest with you, I am not entirely sure they could have written into a movie script a better morning for the kickoff for Frontier Days. It is gorgeous outside. There is not a singular cloud in the sky. The sun is shining, and it is going to be absolutely beautiful for the kickoff to Frontier Days. The WW Smith Insurance Pancake Breakfast runs from 7 a.m. through until 9 a.m. So come on out, enjoy some tasty treats for just $5, with proceeds, of course, going to our friends at Sask Abilities, who will be on hand helping to serve and answer any questions that you may have for them. And of course, don't forget the burning of the brand. That is the real official kickoff to Frontier Day. It's going to be taking place once again here this morning, but come on out for the pancakes. This is kind of a community celebration, the pancake breakfast here at Market Square, and we want you to celebrate along with us. Starts at 7 o'clock. Can't wait to see you down here. For Golden West Broadcasting, I'm Chris Martins.
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4: Good morning, it's Eric Haddam looking at your five-day weather forecast. Today, sunny this morning, then a mix of sun and cloud with a 30% chance of showers in the afternoon with a risk of a thunderstorm as well. Fog patches dissipating this morning with a high of 22 and a UV index of 7 or high. Tonight, partly cloudy with a 30% chance of showers early in the evening and a risk of a thunderstorm, clearing this evening with a low of 9. For Thursday, sunny in the morning, then a mix of sun and cloud, with a 30% chance of showers in the afternoon with a risk of a thunderstorm in there as well, wind becoming southeast 20 kilometers an hour in the morning with a high of 23. For Friday, sunny and a high of 26. For Saturday, showers, windy and a high of 21. And on Sunday, cloudy with a 60% chance of showers and a high of 22. 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

0: Rob Carney in the Morning is brought to you by JGL on Saskatchewan's Best Music. That's the Guess Who with these eyes. I'm Jordan Rivers in for Rob this week. Now, folks in and around Bracken can get their party on as the community is set to celebrate its 100th anniversary Saturday and Sunday. Jake Fair is an organizer with the Rust and Shine Car Show, which is running in conjunction with the Centennial Operations. He stopped by last week to provide a rundown of the festivities.
1: We're excited to be celebrating our fourth annual Bracken Rust and Shine Car Show on June 27th. 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
3: 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Maple Creek Circuit Point saw a local man sentenced earlier this month on several assault-related charges. And the Riverhurst Walleye Classic came down to the wire over the weekend on Lake Diefenbaker. 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

After 7 o'clock on Saskatchewan's Best Music, it's Lionel Richie's All Night Long. I'm Jordan Rivers. And the Swift Current Motocross Association sent a trio of riders to Moose Jaw over the weekend for round 3 of the Saskatchewan Motor Association's 2026 Tour. Sawyer Ruff secured third place overall.

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10: Good morning. It is Chris Martins down here at Market Square in Swift Current for the WW Smith Insurance Pancake Breakfast, the official kickoff to Frontier Days. We are thrilled to be here, joined by the president of the board of directors, Grant Sherling, for the Swift Current Ag and X. And Grant, what does it mean to have a beautiful day, but just the pancake breakfast as our annual kickoff?
11: Well, it's been a tradition at Frontier Days for I don't know how many years. I've been on the board for close to 15 years, and it's just been an annual tradition. It brings the community together. It's the kickoff to Frontier Days. We couldn't ask for a better day this morning. We can't be out in the fields haying or anything, so because it's too wet, but the sun's shining. Come and get some pancakes. Sask Abilities is here. They're starting to cook up stuff. WW Smith is here to take their money. And it's all going to a great cause. So come on down and have some pancakes and sausage.
10: Absolutely. Couldn't have said it better. Perfect time to come and do it. Beautiful day outside. Come celebrate the kickoff to Frontier Days with us at the WW Smith Insurance Pancake Breakfast.
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13: Good morning. It's Eric Adam taking a look at your five-day forecast. Today, sunny this morning, then a mix of sun and cloud with a 30% chance of showers in the afternoon with a risk of a thunderstorm this afternoon. Fog patches dissipating this morning. High of 22 with a UV index of 7 or high. Tonight, partly cloudy with a 30% chance of showers early in the evening and a risk of a thunderstorm. Clearing this evening with a low of 9. For Thursday, sunny in the morning, then a mix of sun and cloud, with a 30% chance of showers in the afternoon, risk of thunderstorm in the afternoon.

0: Chilliwack and California Girl. It's Saskatchewan's best music. 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The 23rd annual Show and Shine Car Show filling the streets of downtown Weyburn is happening Saturday. Soo Line Cruiser President Jared Stroder says they've had 263 cars register in all. That's awesome.
1: Just wanted to say thank you very much to basically the city of Weyburn. Like the people, the city, people that worked for the city. Downtown area looked amazing. It was very beautiful. Everyone is raving about how this was one of the best car shows they've ever been to. And a lot of that has to do with the people of Weyburn.
0: You can see the photos from the event at Discover Weyburn. Now, once tallied, all proceeds from this year's event will be presented to Special Olympics Weyburn.
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3: I'm Eric Adam. Here's what's coming up in news. The Riverhurst Walleye Classic isn't just about competition on Lake Diefenbaker. And Swift Current is celebrating Frontier Days week after City Council officially proclaimed June 21st through 27th as the city's annual fair week. 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
2: It's Chris Martins down here hanging out at the WW Smith Insurance Pancake Breakfast. Eric Adam from the newsroom is joining me as well. And Eric, I'm not sure how the folks at Sask Beauties are going to appreciate you so aggressively looking at the pancakes the way you are, but I know that you want them and they're going to be tasty.
3: Oh yeah. I've always been a fan of pancakes. And I mean, sometimes I do waffles, but most times it's like 75% pancakes, 25% waffles. But I do appreciate a good pancake breakfast, and what a day to do it. Nice and clear, not a breath of wind in sight, and a good day to kick off Frontier Days for the 2026 season, I guess.
2: You got it right, sir. It's beautiful out. $5 going to get yourself some pancakes, some sausages, and some orange juice. The proceeds going to our friends at Sask Abilities. And, of course, don't forget about the burning of the brand. That will be coming as well, too, as the official kickoff to Frontier Days. By our Frontier Days ambassador, John Watson. It's always exciting to be able to do the burning of the brand, and we are thrilled to be able to do it once again. Gorgeous sunlight out here today for what is set to be a beautiful WW Smith Insurance pancake breakfast. Come on out to Market Square, 7 to 9 a.m. We'll see you there.
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0: and start the fire. This is Saskatchewan's best music. I'm Jordan Rivers in for Rob Carney, who's back with you in a couple of weeks. The morning show is brought to you by JGL. Swift Current City Council made the decision to move ahead with two proposed cell towers after issuing letters of concurrence during Monday night's meeting, including a Southside SaskTel proposal that drew strong public opposition. City Development Officer Kathy Dand tells council the city's role is limited under the federal regulations through Innovation, Science, and Economic Development Canada, and that SaskTel met the appropriate requirements.
1: SaskTel has provided the city with details of the correspondence between all respondents and the consultant, which has been summarized in the cover email of Attachment B. The city is satisfied that SaskTel has completed the ISCD consultation requirements to engage the public and address their reasonable and relevant concerns, and has no other issues with the location of the proposed 35-meter cell tower.
0: Now, this decision does come despite an unofficial petition with 468 signatures from residents near the proposed tower location. There is a lot to this story, and you can read it all right now at swiftcurrentonline.com.
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4: Farmers and municipal leaders are warning that repeated flooding across west central Manitoba is becoming an ongoing crisis as they call for urgent upgrades to drainage infrastructure and clearer government support. Brian and Rob Boonstra held a press conference at their farm last week alongside MLA Trevor King. Here's Brian at the mic.
5: But the point that I would want to drive home the most would be for the province of Manitoba, this rain event has maybe cost the province $200 million from lost revenue from all of these crops that have been flooded over. I'm talking specifically about the Sturgeon Creek watershed, which expands from the northwest up into the arm of Woodlands, right into Winnipeg, crossing Ness Avenue, Portage Avenue, and into the Assiniboine. And when you take these $200 million losses that is costing

0: the province of Manitoba, and we're getting them every 5-6 years, 2010, 2005, 2022. I think the spring here we had a big problem.
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4: Good morning. It is Chris Martins down here at the W.W. Smith Insurance Pancake Breakfast here at Market Square. And we've got folks rolling on through now, which is exciting to see. There's laughter, there's smiles, there's sunshine, there's pretty much everything you can ask for when it comes to a pancake breakfast, including pancakes. Yes, pancakes and sausages being served up by our friends at Sask Abilities with proceeds from today going over to that. So it's pretty awesome to see everybody out right now, see the lineup, see the smiles, and the real kickoff for Frontier Days. Of course, we're going to be having the burning of the brand and speeches coming up right around 8 o'clock this morning. So we encourage you to come on down if you have not had breakfast yet. And even if you have, it really doesn't matter. Come on down. It's only $5 for pancakes, some delicious sausages, some tasty OJ, and great fellowship with friends and folks you haven't had an opportunity to become best friends with yet. So come on out, Market Square, 7 through until 9 o'clock this morning, the W.W. Smith Insurance Pancake Breakfast and the kickoff to Frontier Days.
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5: Good morning, it's Eric Haddam looking at your five-day weather forecast. Today, sunny this morning, then a mix of sun and cloud with a 30% chance of showers in the afternoon with a risk of a thunderstorm as well. Fog patches dissipating this morning with a high of 22 and a UV index of 7 or high. Tonight, partly cloudy with a 30% chance of showers early in the evening and a risk of a thunderstorm, clearing this evening with a low of 9. For Thursday, sunny in the morning, then a mix of sun and cloud, with a 30% chance of showers in the afternoon with a risk of a thunderstorm in there as well, wind becoming southeast 20 kilometers an hour in the morning with a high of 23. For Friday, sunny and a high of 26. For Saturday, showers, windy and a high of 21.

This is Saskatchewan's best music. Rob Carney in the Morning is brought to you by JGL. Rob is away this week and next. I'm Jordan Rivers, and if you live in Weyburn, well, maybe you heard, but maybe you didn't. There's been an update on the new indoor pool project. After a lengthy presentation and discussion at a council meeting this week, Weyburn City Council approved the prime consultant firm for the new indoor pool project. That's P3A Architecture Partnership. City Councilor Laura Morissette has some details for us. I really

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0: Lunchbox 20, that's Real World on Saskatchewan's Best Music. I'm Jordan Rivers, in for Rob Carney in the morning, presented by JGL. We, over the course of summer, have a new feature going on. It's called Her Voice, and it's presented by CCAN. Each week, we will feature a different woman making a huge difference in our communities. And today, we're highlighting Swift Current's Beulah Gosch. Now, life experience has often shaped the advice people carry forward and share with others. Beulah says learning from both challenges and everyday moments can help people grow stronger over time. She encourages you to stay open to those lessons as they come.
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0: 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Her voice is presented by CCAN.
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8: Good morning. It is Chris Martins down here at Market Square for the WW Smith Insurance kickoff pancake breakfast. What a fantastic beginning of the morning we have had, with speeches, of course, from some dignitaries, as well as our parade marshal, John Watson, who had the opportunity to do the burning of the brand, which is the official kickoff to Frontier Days. Amazing to watch, fantastic to see, and honestly, the most beautiful day you could possibly ask for this pancake breakfast. They are serving until 9 a.m., probably a little bit after if you're a little bit late, but that's okay. They got lots of food. $5 is all the cost, and of course proceeds are going to go to our friends at Sask Abilities. So come on out. It's great every year, but this year feels just a little bit more special, probably because of the amount of rain we had and the fact that today, cloudless in the sky with a big old sun right in the middle. Come on out, have some fun at the WW Smith Insurance Pancake Breakfast. For Golden West Radio, I'm Chris Martins.
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0: Pilot, it's Ian Thomas on Saskatchewan's Best Music. I'm Jordan Rivers, and wildlife experts are urging Saskatchewan residents to leave active nests alone, even if they're built in inconvenient locations. Bonnie Dell is with the Wildlife Rescue Association of Saskatchewan and says most birds in the province are federally protected migratory species.
1: You cannot tamper with or move the nest of a wild migratory bird if there are eggs present.
0: Dell says most nests are only occupied for a few weeks while eggs hatch and young birds develop. She encourages you to contact a wildlife expert before attempting to remove a nest if it's in a problem area.
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3: I'm Eric Adam. Here's what's coming up in news. The Riverhurst Walleye Classic isn't just about competition on Lake Diefenbaker. And Swift Current is celebrating Frontier Days week after City Council officially proclaimed June 21st through 27th as the city's annual fair week. 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
9: Okay. Good morning. It is Chris Martins hanging out down here at Market Square for the WW Smith Insurance Pancake Breakfast, the official kickoff to Frontier Days. It is an absolutely beautiful day outside. Joined at this time by Mayor Al Bridle. Mayor Bridle, you've had a chance to enjoy some tasty pancakes. What would your rating scale go?
10: Well, I'd have to rate the pancakes at about a 9.5 and the sausage at a 10. And I clean my plate totally clean, just like my mother taught me.
9: That's the only way to eat pancakes, is to make sure there's no remnants. Hayden Michaels joining us as well, too. Have you had the pancakes yet, Hayden?
11: I have not had them yet, but I'm eager to go and clean up whatever's left by the time I get over there. It's packed today, so if there's anything left, I'll be surprised, but happy to clean up any crumbs I leave behind.
9: It'll be a lot of fun if you haven't made it out here yet. Open until 9 o'clock. $5 is all the cost, and proceeds, of course, going to a great cause, our friends at Sask Abilities. Come on out to the kickoff pancake breakfast for Frontier Days from WW Smith Insurance.
8: 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Coming to Living Sky Casino, Wednesday, September 10th. 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

0: entire geographical area of the province. We try to make a great balance to make sure everyone's included. We had age ranges last year. We had Brock Andrews bring his daughters out, all ranging all the way up to senior citizens who are showing off the craft that they've been practicing their entire lifetime.
1: 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This sounds like something you want to do. 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
3: Farmers and municipal leaders are warning that repeated flooding across West Central Manitoba is becoming an ongoing crisis as they call for urgent upgrades to drainage infrastructure and clearer government support. Brian and Rob Boonstra held the press conference at their farm last week alongside MLA Trevor King. Here's Brian at the mic.
4: But the point that I would want to drive home the most would be for the province of Manitoba, this rain event has maybe cost the province $200 million from lost revenue from all of these crops that have been flooded over. I'm talking specifically about the Sturgeon Creek watershed, which expands from the northwest up into the arm of Woodlands, right into Winnipeg, crossing Ness Avenue, Portage Avenue, and into the Assiniboine. And when you take these $200 million losses that is costing the province of Manitoba, and we're getting them every 5-6 years, 2010, 2005, 2022, I think the spring here we had a big problem.
3: For Golden West, I'm Corey Canute.
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8: Good morning, it is Chris Martins hanging out down here at Market Square for the W.W. Smith Insurance Pancake Breakfast. It is the official kickoff to Frontier Days. We have been down here since 6:30 this morning, and now the sun is coming out, and it's getting hot, man.
9: Yeah, it's actually going to be a pretty nice day here. You're in a sweater, so you might bake away, but the rest of us smart enough to wear t-shirts, because it is June, we're going to be okay.
8: I see, we're starting off with an insult. That's how we're going?
9: Listen, I get that it's branded up with your Frontier Day stuff all over it, but at the end of the day, it's June. It's not sweater weather, it's t-shirt weather, and I'm happy for it.
8: You know what? I've had pancakes and you haven't, so take that.
9: Wow. Why you gotta hurt me like this?
8: Because it's deserved. It's deserved.
9: It's desserts, maybe.
8: Yeah, that was Hayden Michaels, in case you weren't aware. We're down here until 9 o'clock. They're serving pancakes and tasty and delicious ones for only $5. You get a pancake sausage plus a drink or coffee, whatever you so choose. And that money is, of course, going to our friends at Sask Abilities. We encourage you to come on out, enjoy some pancakes. It is, the first of three pancake breakfasts taking place this week for Frontier Days. And the official burning of the brand just took place, and it's been a fantastic time so far. And pancake totals, what are you shooting for today?
9: Man, as many as I can before people get mad. That's honestly always the goal.
8: I think as long as you pay, it doesn't matter.
9: Yeah, until they start running out, and then everyone's like, well, you're going to leave some for the rest of us? And it's like, yeah, well, you should have got here earlier, honestly.
8: That's right. Aggression is how you do the pancake breakfast.
9: It's a competitive sport.
8: Come on down to Market Square and enjoy the W.W. Smith Insurance Pancake Breakfast.
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3: Good morning, it's Eric Haddam looking at your five-day weather forecast. Today, sunny this morning, then a mix of sun and cloud with a 30% chance of showers in the afternoon with a risk of a thunderstorm as well. Fog patches dissipating this morning with a high of 22 and a UV index of 7 or high. Tonight, partly cloudy with a 30% chance of showers early in the evening and a risk of a thunderstorm, clearing this evening with a low of 9. For Thursday, sunny in the morning, then a mix of sun and cloud, with a 30% chance of showers in the afternoon, with a risk of a thunderstorm in there as well. Wind becoming southeast 20 kilometers an hour in the morning, with a high of 23. For Friday, sunny and a high of 26. For Saturday, showers, windy and a high of 21. And on Sunday, cloudy with a 60% chance of showers and a high of 22. 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

0: Prism, it's Virginia on Saskatchewan's Best Music. I'm Jordan Rivers in the seat for Rob Carney this week. Your morning show brought to you by JGL. Now, Tourism Saskatchewan is accepting submissions for their 2026 Explore Saskatchewan Photo Contest. Vice President of Marketing with Tourism Saskatchewan, Amy McInnes.
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3: I'm Eric Adam. Here's what's coming up in news. Maple Creek Circuit Point saw a local man sentenced earlier this month on several assault-related charges. And the Riverhurst Walleye Classic came down to the wire over the weekend on Lake Diefenbaker. 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
3: I'm Colin Powers with a look at sports. The Sylvan Lake Gulls scored 10 runs in the eighth inning en route to a 14-2 victory over the Swift Current 57s last night at Mitchell Field. Keegan Noller and Mace Wheeler both went 2-for-3 at the plate and scored the only runs of the game for Swift Current. Starter Kyrell Adair struck out 4 batters and allowed 4 earned runs over 5 innings in the loss. The 57s face the Gulls again tonight at 6:57 for Mitchell Field. Three members of the Swift Current Selects Track and Field Club competed against the nation's best at the Canadian Track and Field Championships in Ottawa last week. Jackson Tuplin led the way with a fourth-place finish in the U20 Decathlon, scoring more than 6,100 points and narrowly missing the podium after sitting in medal position heading into the final event. Carter Tuplin placed 8th in the senior 400-meter hurdles, while Rowan Reimer finished 13th in the U20 400-meter hurdles. Jackson and Reimer qualified with strong performances in the Calgary Spring Challenge in May, while Carter's bronze last year at the Canada Summer Games earned him entrance. Pickleball players in Shaunavon will be hitting freshly painted courts this summer. Community volunteers recently completed a revitalization project at Jubilee Park, repainting the outdoor pickleball courts with new playing lines and updated blue and green surfaces. The courts were originally built as tennis courts before being converted for pickleball use. Nets are available through the SWT swimming pool, and local players can also take part in indoor pickleball programs during the fall and winter months. Canada wraps up the group stage of the FIFA World Cup with a matchup against Switzerland and a chance to make even more history. With a win or draw against the Swiss, Canada will win their group for the first time ever at the Men's World Cup and maintain home field advantage for the knockout round. The game starts at 1 o'clock in Vancouver. Yesterday, Cristiano Ronaldo became the first player to score a goal at 6 World Cups with a brace in Portugal's 5-0 win over Uzbekistan. Also, Ghana held England to a scoreless draw. Croatia beat Panama 1-0, and Colombia edged DR Congo 1-0. If something's happening in your community, from breaking news to big game scores, tell us first. Call 306-773-NEWS or click Submit News on Swift Current Online.
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4: Good morning, it's Eric Adam taking a look at your five-day forecast. Today, sunny this morning, then a mix of sun and cloud with a 30% chance of showers in the afternoon with a risk of a thunderstorm this afternoon. Fog patches dissipating this morning, high of 22 with a UV index of 7 or high. Tonight, partly cloudy with a 30% chance of showers early in the evening and a risk of a thunderstorm, clearing this evening with a low of 9. For Thursday, sunny in the morning, then a mix of sun and cloud, with a 30% chance of showers in the afternoon, risk of thunderstorm in the afternoon, wind becoming southeast 20 kilometers an hour in the morning with a high of 23. For Friday, sunny and a high of 26. For Saturday, showers, windy and a high of 21. And for Sunday, cloudy with a 60% chance of showers and a high of plus 22. 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
7: Goodbye. Good morning. It is Chris Martins hanging out with you down at Market Square for the W.W. Smith Insurance Pancake Breakfast, the kickoff to Frontier Days, and it has been busy here. I gotta be honest, over the last 2, 3, 4 years maybe, This has got to be one of the busiest days that we've seen for a pancake breakfast. It's been absolutely packed here. It's been wonderful to see so many folks

0: On a Market Square for the WW Smith Insurance Pancake Breakfast.
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0: I'm going down. It's Bruce Springsteen. We are Saskatchewan's best music. My name is Jordan Rivers. Thanks for having us on and letting us be a part of your day. It's Wednesday. We're halfway through the week, which is always exciting. And we're also a week away from Canada Day. And I want to highlight an event that's happening in Moose Jaw. It's celebrating a milestone anniversary. It's one of Moose Jaw's longest running Canada Day traditions. We're talking about park art. It's happening at Crescent Park a week from today, marking its 50th anniversary. Operations manager Jennifer Warren says the event remains a community favorite.
1: We're really excited to welcome the community back to the 50th anniversary of Park Art. It's a fundraiser for the Moose Jaw Museum and Art Gallery.
0: And it's always a lot of fun. 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
5: Well, good morning. It is Chris Martins hanging out with you down here at Market Square. They're just getting things wrapped up in the W.W. Smith Insurance Pancake Breakfast. It was the kickoff to Frontier Days this morning. 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
11: Good morning. It's Eric Adam taking a look at your five-day forecast. Today, sunny this morning, then a mix of sun and cloud with a 30% chance of showers in the afternoon with a risk of a thunderstorm this afternoon. Fog patches dissipating this morning. High of 22 with a UV index of 7 or high. Tonight, partly cloudy with a 30% chance of showers early in the evening and a risk of a thunderstorm. Clearing this evening with a low of 9. For Thursday, sunny in the morning, then a mix of sun and cloud, with a 30% chance of showers in the afternoon, risk of thunderstorm in the afternoon, wind becoming southeast 20 kilometers an hour in the morning with a high of 23. For Friday, sunny and a high of 26. For Saturday, showers, windy and a high of 21. And for Sunday, cloudy with a 60% chance of showers and a high of plus 22. 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

0: Chilliwack and Communication Breakdown on Saskatchewan's Best Music. Your morning show is brought to you by JGL. Jordan Rivers, that is I, sitting in for Rob Carney. And this is pretty cool. The Carlisle and District Lions Club has been making a huge impact locally. They've given back more than $85,000 this year. That's a lot of money. A large portion of that total comes from the club's annual auction, which continues to grow. Organizers say the funding is especially important for local groups that depend on donations to keep operating. Lions Club president and auction chair Tim Cedar explains.
1: This year we partnered with 18 groups that are local to Carlisle. These are community groups that revolve heavily on funding from sources other than government usually. So it's nice we're able to give back some money into them, and it's no strings attached money. So they get to use the money for what they see they can do the best with it.
0: The Lions Club plans to continue expanding the event to support more local organizations in the future. That's awesome.
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4: Good morning, it's Eric Haddam looking at your five-day weather forecast. Today, sunny this morning, then a mix of sun and cloud with a 30% chance of showers in the afternoon with a risk of a thunderstorm as well. Fog patches dissipating this morning with a high of 22 and a UV index of 7 or high. Tonight, partly cloudy with a 30% chance of showers early in the evening and a risk of a thunderstorm clearing this evening with a low of 9. For Thursday, sunny in the morning, then a mix of sun and cloud, with a 30% chance of showers in the afternoon, with a risk of a thunderstorm in there as well. Wind becoming southeast 20 kilometers an hour in the morning, with a high of 23. For Friday, sunny and a high of 26. For Saturday, showers, windy and a high of 21. And on Sunday, cloudy with a 60% chance of showers and a high of 22. 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

0: Split Ends, it's I Got You on Saskatchewan's Best Music. Your morning show was brought to you by JGL. I'm Jordan Rivers in for Rob Carney. He's back with us in about 2 weeks. We are running a feature right now across Golden West called Her Voice. It's presented by CCAN. It highlights women making a difference in our community. And today we're putting a spotlight on Swift Current's nominee this week, Beulah Gosch. Now, life experience often shapes the advice people carry forward and share with others. Beulah says learning from both challenges and everyday moments can help people grow stronger over time. She encourages others to stay open to lessons as they come.
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3: 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Here's what's coming up in news. The Riverhurst Walleye Classic isn't just about competition.

0: on Lake Diefenbaker. And Swift Current is celebrating Frontier Days week after City Council officially proclaimed June 21st through 27th as the city's annual fair week. 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
1: 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And then the big one, I think, besides that, is grow in your own character and your own boundaries. 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

in Excess with Beautiful Girl, kicking off the 10 o'clock hour on this beautiful sunny Wednesday morning and the official first day of Frontier Days. We kicked it off this morning with, of course, the pancake breakfast, the W.W. Smith pancake breakfast in support of Sask Abilities and the burning of the brand. Our good friend Chris Martins was live on location down there. He had a great time, and everyone is getting ready to kick off Frontier Days. We're going to be talking a bit more about that. And of course, next break, going to be heading on over to our greeting zone to see who is celebrating locally today. All right, now some more great music for you. It is Def Leppard and Rock of Ages.

0: Don't it make you feel? That was the Headpins at 10:23 on this Wednesday morning. You're listening to Morning Show on CKSW 570 with myself, Tara Garcia. Join me now as we head on over to our greeting zone to see who is celebrating locally today. We're going to kick it off with an anniversary celebration today. Sabrina and John Manti celebrating 3 years together. Happy third anniversary. Hope you two can find some time off your busy work schedules to celebrate. We love you from Mom and Dad and Stephanie, Shiloh, and Shakira. And True Rhymer is turning 5 today. Happy birthday, True. We love you. Hope you have the absolute best year ahead. Love Grandma Joe and Grandpa Murray. And that looks like that's it for our celebrations for today. Extra special happy birthday going out to True Rhymer, who is our Acropole birthday of the day. We're going to put True into our monthly draw for a chance to win that $25 gift card to the Acropole Family Restaurant and Lounge. And if you are celebrating a birthday or an anniversary or any kind of celebration today, I hope you have a great one.
1: Good morning. It's Eric Adam taking a look at your 5-day forecast. Today, sunny this morning, then a mix of sun and cloud with a 30% chance of showers.

Big Country within a big country. A 10:31. Good Wednesday morning to you. I am Tara hanging out with you. Just a reminder, today is your final day to get your votes in on the Frontier Days Beard, Mullet, and Mustache Contest. Head on over to the contest page on Swift Current Online. We got some great photo submissions this year. Vote for your favorite. We're going to be announcing the top winners in each category tomorrow morning again, and they are all going to be winning some great prizes from our sponsors, Rittinger's Menswear, Pet Value, and the Swift Current Broncos. So get your votes in for your favorites. And speaking of Frontier Days, next break, going to be hearing from our good friend Rebecca Anderson from the Swift Current Ag and X, who's going to tell us about what we can look forward to today on kickoff day of Frontier Days. Right now, it's Nazareth, This Light Tonight.

0: location down at the W.W. Smith Pancake Breakfast and the Burning of the Brand at Market Square this morning. And he had a chance to speak with Rebecca Anderson from the Swift Current Ag and X, who told us all that we can look forward to on this first day and kickoff to Frontier Days.
1: Joining us this morning here in the morning show and also live from the Pancake Breakfast, we've got Rebecca Anderson with us. Good morning.
2: Good morning, Chris.
1: So, Rebecca, let's talk about it. It is day number one. It is an absolutely picturesque, perfect day for the kickoff to Frontier Days.
2: We couldn't have ordered better weather. It's beautiful. The sun is shining, and so we're excited to have everyone come out and join us for some breakfast.
1: Absolutely. So let's talk about that. Of course, the Pancake Breakfast will be going on still for about another hour and change or so. And then, of course, we've got everything that's going to be going on throughout the day for Frontier Day. So give us a little Cole's Notes version. There's so much going on, but what can people expect?
2: Yeah, so after the breakfast, we have at 10 o'clock the Dale Anderson Memorial Chore Team competition that kicks off down at Magnus Arena. And today also is the second annual family barbecue that happens at Swift Current Mall. And that raises funds for the food bank here in town. So go check that out before heading over to the Kiddies Day Parade. And then it's bumper to bumper Kiddies Day at Frontier Days. So thanks to a generous sponsorship by Bumper to Bumper, everyone gets in free today. And we've got a lot of things to do. The trade show is getting all set up. We've got our egg education pavilion. The midway is all set up and ready to go. Dockstown buildings to look through. So there's something for everyone to go and check out.
1: Absolutely. If you can't find something to do, there is no way that you looked hard enough, I would say.
2: For sure. And if you are hungry today, that's probably on you as well, because there's lots of opportunity for food.
1: Absolutely there is. We look forward to chatting with, of course, more folks from the Ag and X over the coming days. But Rebecca, we appreciate you coming on the show.
2: Thanks for having me.
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13: Good morning, it's Eric Haddam looking at your five-day weather forecast. Today, sunny this morning, then a mix of sun and cloud with a 30% chance of showers in the afternoon with a risk of a thunderstorm as well. Fog patches dissipating this morning with a high of 22 and a UV index of 7 or high. Tonight, partly cloudy with a 30% chance of showers early in the evening and a risk of a thunderstorm, clearing this evening with a low of 9. For Thursday, sunny in the morning, then a mix of sun and cloud with

0: the one and only Tragically Hip with Courage, taking us close to 11 o'clock on this Wednesday morning. We got your latest news, weather, and sports coming up from the Swift Current Online Newsroom. Make sure you stick around for the next hour. Going to take a look at all the things we are celebrating today and going to be talking a bit more about what we can do on day one of Frontier Days. 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
2: I'm Eric Adam. Here's what's coming up in news. Maple Creek Circuit Point saw a local man sentenced earlier this month on several assault-related charges. And the Riverhurst Walleye Classic came down to the wire over the weekend on Lake Diefenbaker. 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
3: 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A verse in the book of Proverbs makes it clear, the way of a fool is right in his own eyes. In other words, a fool is

0: 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But the wise person is the one who submits his reasoning to God. 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

some good advice there from Autograph, kicking off the 11 o'clock hour with Turn Up the Radio. Tara with you until 2 o'clock today on this beautiful sunny Wednesday morning. It is also June the 24th, and here is what's worth celebrating today. It is International Fairy Day today. It is also Museum Comes to Life Day. Who remembers those Night at the Museum movies? They were always so fun. It is also National Pralines Day, and it is World UFO Day today as well. So there you go. Those are all the things that we are celebrating today on this June the 24th. Right now, some more great music for you from the Go-Go's. Our lips are sealed.

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0: Colin James and Voodoo Thing, taking us into 11:22 on this Wednesday morning, day one of Frontier Days. And speaking of Frontier Days, we're going to talk a bit more coming up about what you can check out today. But don't forget to keep an eye out on SwiftCurrent Online throughout Frontier Days. We're going to have some fantastic photo galleries on SwiftCurrent Online, and all the latest news and stories happening from Frontier Days will be on there as well. And of course, one of the big events happening today is going to be the Kitties Day Parade that's going to be happening this afternoon. It starts at 4 p.m. And there is going to be some street closures starting at 3 p.m. ahead of the parade. So just to keep top of mind, Central Avenue North from Cheadle Street East to Herbert Street East, Cheadle Street East between Central Avenue North and First Avenue Northeast, First Avenue Northeast between Cheadle Street East and Herbert Street East, and Herbert Street East between Central Avenue North and First Avenue Northeast will all be closed for the Kitties Day Parade, again happening at 4 p.m., but they will be closed as of 3. But everyone always loves checking out the Kitties Day Parade, and the kids love being a part of it as well. Make sure you stay tuned. I'll let you know what else is going to be happening today on day one of Frontier Days.
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2: Good morning, it's Eric Adam taking a look at your five-day forecast. Today, sunny this morning, then a mix of sun and cloud with a 30% chance of showers in the afternoon with a risk of a thunderstorm this afternoon. Fog patches dissipating this morning, high of 22 with a UV index of 7 or high. Tonight, partly cloudy with a 30% chance of showers early in the evening and a risk of a thunderstorm, clearing this evening with a low of 9. For Thursday, sunny in the morning, then a mix of sun and cloud, with a 30% chance of showers in the afternoon, risk of thunderstorm in the afternoon, wind becoming southeast 20 kilometers an hour in the morning with a high of 23. For Friday in the morning, then a mix of sun and cloud, with a 30% chance of showers in the afternoon, risk of thunderstorm in the afternoon, wind becoming southeast 20 kilometers an hour in the morning with a high of 23. For Friday, sunny and a high of 26. For Saturday, showers, windy and a high of 21. And for Sunday, cloudy with a 60% chance of showers and a high of plus 22. 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

Kara with you at 11:33 on the morning show on CKSW 570, joined there by the Bugles with Video Killed the Radio Star. We are inching our way towards the noon hour and the lunch hour, but we got some more great music before that. It's April Wine with Roller.

0: Romantic traffic. That was, of course, Spoons. I'm Tara with you on CKSW 570. Good Wednesday morning. Now, let's take a look at a few more of the activities that are going to be happening as part of day one of Frontier Days. Now, don't forget, of course, we mentioned the Kiddies Day Parade happening at 4 o'clock today, but it is also Bumper to Bumper Kiddies Day at Frontier Days today. And thanks to our friends at Bumper to Bumper, grounds admission is free for everyone today, so you'll be able to get in for free. The Midway opens, I believe, at 4 o'clock today, and then, of course, there's also the free family entertainment. They got some fun things this year. They had an iFlip aerial acrobatic show, a couple of show times for that one today, at 5 o'clock and 7 o'clock. That's located in the Family Fun Zone next to the Stockade, and then they also have the Little Rodeo Pro. Now, that's located in the Ag Ed Pavilion in the Palliser, and a couple of show times for that one, too, at 6 and 8 o'clock today. So lots happening on day one of Frontier Days. Make sure you head down and check it all out.
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2: Good morning, it's Eric Haddam looking at your five-day weather forecast. Today, sunny this morning, then a mix of sun and cloud with a 30% chance of showers in the afternoon with a risk of a thunderstorm as well. Fog patches dissipating this morning with a high of 22 and a UV index of 7 or high. Tonight, partly cloudy with a 30% chance of showers early in the evening and a risk of a thunderstorm, clearing this evening with a low of 9. For Thursday, sunny in the morning, then a mix of sun and cloud, with a 30% chance of showers in the afternoon, with a risk of a thunderstorm in there as well. Wind becoming southeast 20 kilometers an hour in the morning, with a high of 23. For Friday, sunny and a high of 26. For Saturday, showers, windy and a high of 21. And on Sunday, cloudy with a 60% chance of showers and a high of 22. 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

0: Oh, we are the one and only Kim Mitchell, taking us into 11:48 and close to the noon hour and the lunch hour on this Wednesday morning. Tara hanging out with you until 2 o'clock today here on CKSW 570. We got your latest news, weather, and sports coming up from the Swift Current Online newsroom at the top of the hour. Big day today. Not only is it Wednesday, we're halfway through the week, and it's also day one of Frontier Days, but another big thing happening today for all you World Cup fans, Canada's next game happening today. They are going up against Switzerland after their big win in their last game. Now, if they tie Switzerland or win the game today, I believe that will put Canada at the top of their group, which will be super exciting. So I know a lot of people are going to be checking out that game this afternoon as well. Make sure you stay tuned. We got some more great music coming up in the next hour.
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0: Week 4 in the CFL starts tomorrow with the Bombers hosting the Elks. 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
2: For today, looking like sunshine here with a chance of rain this afternoon, getting to a high of 22. For tonight, similar conditions and a low of 9 degrees. Tomorrow, sunshine in the morning again before we see a chance for rain again in the afternoon with a high of 23. Friday ends our work week with sunshine and a high of 26. Saturday starts our weekend with some showers, some wind, and a high of 21. Sunday, there's a chance for more rain and a high of 22. For all that's going on with Frontier Days and more in Southwest Saskatchewan, check us out at the Swift Current online app.
3: Hope you're enjoying your lunch hour and your noon hour on this beautiful sunny Wednesday afternoon. 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
4: The CEO of the National Pork Producers Council says the trade deal involving Canada, the United States, and Mexico has been an outstanding agreement, and he's optimistic it will continue. I'm Bruce Cochran, and this is Farmscape, produced on behalf of North America's pork producers. I'll be back in a moment with the first mandatory review of the United States-Mexico-Canada agreement set to officially begin July 1st.

0: Discussions over the agreement are already underway. Brian Humphreys, the CEO of the National Pork Producers Council, on hand earlier this month in Des Moines for World Pork Expo, says this has been an outstanding deal for all three countries.
1: Yeah, for our friends in Canada, CUSMA, for the U.S., USMCA, and so regardless how we look at it, it is a partnership between the United States, Canada, and Mexico. That for American agriculture, Canadian agriculture, and Mexican agriculture, and all of our consumers, has been absolutely outstanding. And it has been a huge benefit for Canadian producers who have sold live hogs into the United States, who have bought products from the United States, and the United States has bought from Canada. And same with our partners in Mexico, as we've Canadian agriculture and Mexican agriculture and all of our consumers has been absolutely outstanding. And it has been a huge benefit for Canadian producers, Canadian agriculture and Mexican agriculture and all of our consumers has been absolutely outstanding. And it has been a huge benefit for Canadian producers who have sold live hogs into the United States, who have bought products from the United States, and the United States has bought from Canada. And same with our partners in Mexico, as we've been able to help help supply product down there for their industry as well. There's been a number of letters signed by groups on both sides of the borders, our borders, all three countries, talking about the importance of USMCA and what it has done. And I think as we navigate through this, I think there's questions potentially in other sectors, and we understand that. But when we look at agriculture as a whole and specifically livestock, we look forward to a swift review. As you talk about a review, these discussions are underway, and constant reminder of the importance of being engaged in the discussions with the governments as we go through this. But from a U.S. agriculture and specifically a pork industry standpoint, my counterpart from Canada and I were talking earlier that we appreciate and our industries appreciate how wonderful CUSMA or USMCA has been for all three, U.S., Canada, and Mexico, for the pork sectors. And we look forward to a clean and swift year review.
0: Humphrey says, as we look at this agreement, there's plenty of room to be optimistic for the continuation of the great partnership we have within agriculture. 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I'm Bruce Cochran.
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3: Heartland Livestock Market Report, Donnie Peacock reporting from the Swift Current Yards. Over 800 cattle in the yards this morning. Very big run for the time of year.

0: lineup of buyers for this time of year. Needless to say, it is brisk and snappy into the cow market. The cow market today, there's a lot of feeding cows at 262 to 265, and it isn't hard to get them there either. Very, very active. We've had some breed back young cows, and they're cows. They're not heiferettes. As high as $3 per pound. If you don't count those heiferettes into the cow market today, the cow market still averages $2.59 for everything that's in there, and that's right down to the dollar a pound that are a little bit of schwack and shipwrecks. Into the bull market, boy, we've got some really stout power bulls today. Must have flunked their semen test. They've sold as high as 3.25 per pound. A lot of those rock star bulls are 312 and up. Straight through, they bulls average 282.70, and that's right down to the rougher bulls at $1.80. On to the breed back heiferettes today, certainly that's a rocking division as well. 410 to 435 is buying some of these 950, 1050 weight heifers that lost their first calf. A lot of them are going back if they're the really typey ones to breed, and feeder market on there as well. Very, very, very aggressive. Boy, we're going to see you this week at the fair. It's Frontier Days in Swift Current. Look forward to that. Of course, we'll see you at the rodeo. That's Thursday, Friday, and Saturday, as well as the 4-H calf show. Everything there at Frontier Days. That's the way it is in cattle country. Heartland Swift Current.
1: From the field to your ears, the Prairie Ag Wire with Glenda Lee, Alan Vossler brings prairie agriculture stories, interviews, and news you need to know. 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
2: On today's Prairie Ag Wire, farmers and municipal leaders across West Central Manitoba are calling for major changes to how the province manages flooding in the Sturgeon Creek watershed, saying repeated high water events are no longer sustainable for communities or agriculture. The message was delivered at a news conference held at Bootstra Farms near Warren last week, where producers described widespread crop losses, overwhelmed drainage systems, and mounting economic pressure on the region. Communities across Woodlands, Rockwood, Stony Mountain, Warren, Gros Isle, and other parts of the Assiniboine River Basin are among those dealing with ongoing flood impacts. The group says the focus now must shift from emergency response to long-term infrastructure solutions to reduce future flooding impacts across the region. Here's Brian and Rob Boonstra speaking at last week's press conference.
3: But the point that I would want to drive home the most would be, for the province of Manitoba, this rain event has maybe cost the province $200 million from lost revenue from all of these crops that have been flooded out. And I'm talking specifically about the Sturgeon Creek watershed, which spans from the northwest up into the arm of Woodlands, right into Winnipeg, crossing Ness Avenue, Portage Avenue, and into the Assiniboine. And when you take these $200 million losses that is costing the province of Manitoba, and we're getting them every 5-6 years, 2010, 2005, 2022, I think the spring here we had a big problem.
4: 2011.
3: It's costing the province a lot of money. And we can't fix it 100%. But if we could fix it 40% or 50%, what is the return on that investment? It's a huge number. And you know, farmers spend money. You put an extra $100 million into the pockets of the farmers from a crop that didn't drown out. You're saving taxpayer money from crop insurance claims. Farmers are spending that money. It's staying here in Manitoba. Every farmer invests millions of dollars into land and buildings and equipment. And we would really like to see the province make a big investment into improving this drainage system. Specifically, we're talking about the Sturgeon Creek watershed, to get this water into the Assiniboine faster. On this certain situation, you see now it's affecting communities. The town of Warren, lots of flooding. The town of Gros Isle, lots of flooding. All of that water ends up in the Sturgeon Creek watershed. And so now it's not just farmland. Something needs to be done to figure out a way to

0: move this water faster. And I really appreciate Trevor coming here today and getting everybody together and seeing if we can come up with a solution.
1: I would like to say too, like, we're not wanting to point fingers at anybody. We want this all to stay as civil as possible and try and work with the government. And hopefully the government will work with us. It's devastating. I really don't know what else anybody can say other than the fact that it's devastating and it's happening too often. And once in 5 years, we just can't keep sustaining our operations the way they are. So we're hoping that the government will step in and maybe try and help us. We're not asking for money. Nobody's sitting here wanting big handouts. That's not it. But we want future infrastructure. And other than that, thanks, Trevor, for organizing this.
2: The group says unless meaningful investment is made in long-term drainage and water management infrastructure, flooding will continue to disrupt farms, damage communities, and strain Manitoba's rural economy year after year. For Golden West, I'm Corey Canute.
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0: Eric Aucasek with Emotion in Motion, taking us into 12:24 on this Wednesday afternoon. Just a reminder, we talked about it a little earlier, but today is the final day to cast your votes in our Frontier Days Mullet, Mustache, and Beard Contest. Super easy to do that. All you got to do is head to the contest page on Swift Current Online. You'll see the fantastic photos that we had submitted this year, including some fun animal beard photos as well. You can vote on your favorite, and then coming up tomorrow morning, we're going to be announcing the top vote getters in each category. They're going to win themselves some great prizes from our sponsors, Brittinger's Menswear, Pet Value, and the Swift Current Broncos. So make sure you get your votes in and tune in tomorrow morning to find out who our big winners are. And also make sure you stay tuned, because coming up shortly, we're going to be talking about what is 2026's Song of the Summer.
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2: A group of producers and local officials is pressing the province for long-term action on flooding in the Sturgeon Creek watershed, saying recent high water events have caused widespread damage and can no longer be treated as isolated disasters. Farmers Brian and Rob Boonstra held a press conference at their farm last week with MLA Trevor King. Here's Brian at the podium.
3: Farmers spend money. You put an extra $100 million into the pockets of the farmers from a crop that didn't drown out. Saving taxpayer money for crop insurance claims. Farmers are spending that money and staying here in Manitoba. Every farmer invests millions of dollars into land and buildings and equipment. And we would really like to see the province make a big investment into improving this drainage system. Specifically, we're talking about the Sturgeon Creek watershed to get this water into the Assiniboine faster. On this certain situation, you see now it's affecting communities. The town of Warren, lots of flooding. The town of Grosse Isle, lots of flooding. All of that water ends up in the Sturgeon Creek watershed.
2: For Golden West, I'm Corey Canute.
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7: Mayor Al Bridle joined councillors questioning a recommendation for a city-owned pastureleased during Monday night's city council meeting. And pancakes aplenty this morning at the annual W.W. 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
7: Today, getting to a high of 22 here in the city with a chance of a thunderstorm this afternoon. Tonight, similar chances for rain and a low of 9 degrees. Tomorrow, it's supposed to be sunshine to start before we see some clouds moving in, bringing a risk of a thunderstorm in the afternoon and a high of 23.

0: Friday, it's going to be 26 and sunny out there. Saturday, 21 and raining. Sunday, it's going to be 22 and cloudy with a chance of some showers. For local news, weather, and sports, make sure to download the Swift Current online app.
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0: The Rolling Stones with Beast of Burden. It is 12:43 on this Wednesday afternoon on CKSW 570. We got your latest news, weather, and sports, of course, at the top of the 1 o'clock hour from our good friends in the Swift Current Online Newsroom. But before we get to that, what will be 2026's Song of the Summer? Well, apparently the Associated Press is trying to figure it out. Of course, algorithmic division is certainly a factor in why there isn't an obvious pick this year. But whatever your summer mood or flavor, the Associated Press has found a song to soundtrack the season collected in a Spotify playlist. Now, the biggest song of the year and therefore the default song of the summer is Choosin' Texas by Ella Langley. That's right. So that apparently they believe will be the song of the summer. Past champion last year was Luther by Kendrick Lamar and SZA. So there you go. I guess look forward to hearing a lot of Ella Langley and Choosin' Texas coming up this summer season.
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2: Mayor Al Bridal joined councilors questioning a recommendation for a city-owned pass release during Monday night's city council meeting. And pancakes aplenty this morning at the annual W.W. Smith Pancake Breakfast and Burning of the Brand to help kick off Frontier Days. 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

a work day and getting you ready to go to Frontier Days and get on those rides in the Midway and eat that Midway food. We're getting ready. Right now it's Class Tiger. 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

0: 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It is 1:21. Good Wednesday afternoon. Tara Garcia hanging out with you on CKSW 570. Of course, on day one of Frontier Days running today, tomorrow, Friday, and Saturday. And I headed over to our Canada West Harvest Center weather page on Swift Current Online to take a quick look at what the weather is going to be like over the next few days. Not too bad today, but there is a chance of showers a little later today. Same with tomorrow, sunny in the morning, then a mix of sun and cloud with 30% chance of showers in the afternoon and the risk of a thunderstorm. Friday, looking great, sunny and a high of 26, and it looks like we might be getting a bit more of those showers on Saturday. But speaking of your forecast, make sure you stay tuned. Coming up, we've got your local 5-day forecast. We will find out what is in store over the next few days.
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2: For today, looking like sunshine here with a chance of rain this afternoon, getting to a high of 22. For tonight, similar conditions and a low of 9 degrees. Tomorrow, sunshine in the morning again before we see a chance for rain again in the afternoon with a high of 23. Friday ends our work week with sunshine and a high of 26. Saturday starts our weekend with some showers, some wind, and a high of 21. Sunday, there's a chance for more rain and a high of 22. For all that's going on with Frontier Days and more in Southwest Saskatchewan, check us out at the Swift Current online app.
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The Bare Naked Ladies with Jane on CKSW 570. Tara hanging out with you, taking you through your Wednesday afternoon with some more great music from Nina. 99 Red Balloons. You

0: Frankie Goes to Hollywood with Relax, taking us into 139. That's just about it for me today. Thank you so much for joining myself, Tara, here on the morning show. I am heading out for the afternoon, but again, thank you for joining me here this morning. I'll be back with you again tomorrow, and we're going to be broadcasting live tomorrow from 11 to 4 at Frontier Days as well, so that'll be exciting. Looking forward to seeing everyone. Of course, you can stop by and see us at our Sterling Trailer set up right near the front gate. Don't forget to stop by, say hi, and can't wait to see everyone at Frontier Days. But again, I'll be back with you tomorrow morning. Make sure you stick around. We've got some more great music to take you into the 2 o'clock hour.
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12: Today, getting to a high of 22 here in the city with a chance of a thunderstorm this afternoon. Tonight, similar chances for rain and a low of 9 degrees. Tomorrow, it's supposed to be sunshine to start before we see some clouds moving in, bringing a risk of a thunderstorm in the afternoon and a high of 23. Friday, it's going to be 26 and sunny out there. Saturday, 21 and raining. Sunday, it's going to be 22 and cloudy with a chance of some showers. For local news, weather, and sports, make sure to download the Swift Current online app.
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1: Frontier Days kicked off this morning with the annual W.W. Smith Pancake Breakfast and Burning of the Brand. And the Swift Current Soapbox Association is getting ready for a helping hand from the Road Cruisers as they're hosting a Kids Day at the next Tail Lake Tuesday with a community barbecue. 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
2: Good afternoon, this is Hayden Michaels. The Swift Current RCMP are turning to the public for help as they continue to investigate a grocery theft that happened on May 30th at a Springs Drive business. Police say a man and a woman are believed to have taken items from the store before leaving the scene. Anyone with information is asked to contact Saskatchewan Crime Stoppers at 1-800-222-TIPS or the RCMP at 310-RCMP. Crime Stoppers tips can be submitted anonymously. Swift Current Administration defended its recommendation for a municipal pasture lease despite concerns raised by members of council. Director of Community Development, Darcy Congdon, said that the city followed the evaluation process outlined in its request for

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9: For today, looking like sunshine here with a chance of rain this afternoon, getting to a high of 22. For tonight, similar conditions and a low of 9 degrees. Tomorrow, sunshine in the morning again before we see a chance for rain again in the afternoon with a high of 23. Friday ends our work week with sunshine and a high of 26. Saturday starts our weekend with some showers, some wind, and a high of 21. Sunday, there's a chance for more rain and a high of 22. 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
9: Today, getting to a high of 22 here in the city with a chance of a thunderstorm this afternoon. Tonight, similar chances for rain and a low of 9 degrees. Tomorrow, it's supposed to be sunshine to start before we see some clouds moving in, bringing a risk of a thunderstorm in the afternoon and a high of 23. Friday, it's going to be 26 and sunny out there. Saturday, 21 and raining. Sunday, it's going to be 22 and cloudy with a chance of some showers. 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
1: 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And Swift Current City Council has delayed a decision on a municipal pasture lease following debate over how the city awards agricultural contracts. 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

0: Hey, if you're wondering what susudio means, the answer is nothing. It has no meaning at all. That is Phil Collins, Saskatchewan's best music on the Wednesday drive home. I'm Barry Weiss. He, for most kids in the province today, was the second last day of class for 2026. The final official day for most is tomorrow. So I guess that means summertime is on. But hold your horses, because more rain is on the way for the weekend. Surprise, surprise. We'll tell you about that in just a moment, and we'll take you back to 1993 with a great memory from Meatloaf off of Bat Out of Hell 2. I'd do anything for love after these.
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18: 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We're expecting a 100% chance of excitement, followed by scattered midway rides.

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5: 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A fantastic price?

0: It's April Wine, Saskatchewan's best music, the greatest hits of all time. I'm Barry Weiss. 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It's always a big event down in the Southwest. The weather forecast for Frontier Days coming up for you. And if you're tuned in Estevan or Weyburn or Moose Jaw, Rosetown or Kindersley, wherever you are in the province, we've got your forecast on the way too. And more great memories with the Stampeders after these.
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11: Today, getting to a high of 22 here in the city with a chance of a thunderstorm this afternoon. Tonight, similar chance.

0: sunny out there. Saturday, 21 and raining. Sunday, it's going to be 22 and cloudy with a chance of some showers. For local news, weather, and sports, make sure to download the Swift Current online app.
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Hey, if you're feeling lucky today, $18 million in Lotto 649 tonight. Good luck. To put that in perspective, Cristiano Ronaldo, the highest paid soccer player in the world, made $300 million last year. But listen, $18 million is still...

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1: Mayor Al Bridle joined councilors questioning a recommendation for a city-owned pass release during Monday night's city council meeting. And pancakes aplenty this morning at the annual W.W. 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
2: Good evening. This is Kirsty Hansen back with a 5-day forecast. Tonight we'll see partly cloudy skies, the low of 9. Tomorrow and Friday we're looking at sunshine with a risk of showers and highs around 24. Then on Saturday and Sunday, showers with highs around 19. 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

0: Your Music, Your Memories, and Bob Seger's Fire Lake. How's she going? I'm Barry Weiss. The Saskatchewan Rough Riders held a closed practice today, working on some plays. They have a walkthrough tomorrow, and then it's game day, week three of the CFL season, with the Riders taking on the Toronto Argonauts Friday night at Mosaic in Regina. 7 o'clock is game time. The tailgate parties, by the way, on Friday start at 2 in the parking lot. And they're sanctioned this year, so you're not breaking any rules by being out there if you've got a tailgate party pass. If you can swing an invite to one of those, they look like a lot of fun. More great memories on the way as Saskatchewan's best music continues with one of the first songs to feature the Moog synthesizer. Manfred Mann's Blinded by the Light on the way, Cyndi Lauper as well, and the weather forecast for the back end of the week and the start of the weekend after these.
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5: 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It is Violet Soretsky, your full-line egg Southwest Explorer here at Frontier Days. Now, it has been open for a couple minutes. We are just watching the crowds pour in. It has been great. And, of course, the radio station is here with a booth. We have cornhole, and if you play, you have the chance to win a Country 94.1 hat, which is awesome. And we have a couple other giveaways you can enter as well, including my weekly prize that you can enter to win if you just scan that QR code.

0: on the side of my truck, which is here displayed at the fair. And this week we are giving away an electric bike from Canadian Tire, which is so great. 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And like I said, we have a couple other prizes that you'll see when you get here. And we are just so excited to see everyone, to have fun, maybe try some of the food as well.
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0: The Band and the Pretenders coming up as the memories continue. I'm Barry Weiss. Yesterday was one of those days for the Toronto Blue Jays where they had the game in their hand and they let it slip away. They led by two in the bottom of the ninth. Houston scored to tie the game and then went on to win in extra innings. So, yeah, it happened again. The Jays try again tonight, one game below 500. We'll see if we can get back to that mark this evening as they wrap up their series with Houston. And you'll find the game right here on a pair of our network stations. We are proud to be Saskatchewan's radio voice of the Toronto Blue Jays. 5 o'clock, first pitch on AM 1190 in Weyburn, covering the southeast. And in west central Saskatchewan, 1330, 1210, Rosetown and Kindersley, CJYM and CFYM.
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10: Good evening. This is Kirsty Hansen back with a 5-day forecast. Tonight we'll see partly cloudy skies with a low of 9. Tomorrow and Friday we're looking at sunshine with a risk of showers and highs around 24. Then on Saturday and Sunday, showers with highs around 19. 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

Canada and Switzerland today at the World Cup of Soccer. Canada with the chance to advance to the knockout round. We'll tell you how they made out coming up at 5. Here are the Pretenders back on the chain game.

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1: Frontier Days kicked off this morning with the annual W.W. 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

0: at Bootstra Farms near Warren last week, where producers described widespread crop losses, overwhelmed drainage systems, and mounting economic pressure on the region. Communities across Woodlands, Rockwood, Stony Mountain, Warren, Gros Isle, and other parts of the Assiniboine River Basin are among those dealing with ongoing flood impacts. The group says the focus now must shift from emergency response to long-term infrastructure solutions to reduce future flooding impacts across the region. Here's Brian and Rob Boonstra speaking at last week's press conference.
1: But the point that I would want to drive home the most would be, for the province of Manitoba, this rain event has maybe cost the province $200 million from lost revenue from all of these crops that have been flooded out. And I'm talking specifically about the Sturgeon Creek watershed, which spans from the northwest up into the arm of Woodlands, right into Winnipeg, crossing Ness Avenue, Portage Avenue, and into the Assiniboine. And when you take these $200 million losses that is costing the province of Manitoba, and we're getting them every 5-6 years, 2010, 2005, 2022, I think the spring here we had a big problem.
2: 2011?
1: It's costing the province a lot of money. And we can't fix it 100%, but if we could fix it 40%, or 50%, what is the return on that investment? It's a huge number. And you know, farmers spend money. You put an extra $100 million into the pockets of the farmers from a crop that didn't drown out. You're saving taxpayer money from crop insurance claims. Farmers are spending that money. It's staying here in Manitoba. Every farmer invests millions of dollars into land and buildings and equipment, and we would really like to see the province make a big investment into improving this drainage system. Specifically, we're talking about the Sturgeon Creek watershed, to get this water into the Assiniboine faster. On this certain situation, you see now it's affecting communities. The town of Warren, lots of flooding. The town of Gros Isle, lots of flooding. All of that water ends up in the Sturgeon Creek watershed. And so now it's not just farmland. Something needs to be done to figure out a way to move this water faster. And I really appreciate Trevor coming here today and getting everybody together and seeing if we can come up with a solution.
2: I would like to say too, like, we're not wanting to point fingers at anybody. We want this all to stay as civil as possible and try and work with the government. And hopefully the government will work with us. It's devastating. I really don't know what else anybody can say other than the fact that it's devastating and it's happening too often. And once in 5 years, we just can't keep sustaining our operations the way they are. So we're hoping that the government will step in and maybe try and help us. We're not asking for money. Nobody's sitting here wanting big handouts. That's not it. But we want future infrastructure. And other than that, thanks, Trevor, for organizing this.
0: The group says unless meaningful investment is made in long-term drainage and water management infrastructure, flooding will continue to disrupt farms, damage communities, and strain Manitoba's rural economy year after year. For Golden West, I'm Corey Canute.
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5: Good evening. This is Kirsty Hansen back with the 5-day forecast. Tonight we'll see partly cloudy skies, the low of 9. Tomorrow and Friday we're looking at sunshine with a risk of showers and highs around 24. Then on Saturday and Sunday, showers with highs around 19. 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